love you, I do. I love you, I love you, I do. Simplest words that could spell out the truth. I love you, I love you, I do. You're breaking my heart every day. You're breaking my heart every day.

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outside. Wearing suffering like a silk garment, or a spot of blue ink, looking for light and finding a hole where there shouldn't be one. I cannot communicate.

And the boxes and the clowns have all gone to bed. You can hear happiness staggering on down the street.